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So coming up after 7 o'clock this morning, we're going to be talking about your worst back-to-school memory. Seeing a lot of best this and most memorable that. 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

0: I was a fool. That's Tegan and Sarah. It's on Air 106. I'm Justin Crouch. This is Air Mornings. Looking at a mix of sun and clouds today. High of 26, 23 tomorrow. Showers and 20 on Thursday. So, yeah, maybe the 26 degrees we're expecting today. Enjoy it. As we head into September here now, the temperatures aren't quite looking as good as they're going to be today. So enjoy it. Enjoy it while we still can. Before flannel weather gets here, which I don't hate. Everybody calls it sweater weather. I think it's flannel weather. Call me crazy. Enjoy the rest of your day, whatever it is that you're up to. Ken O'Neill is in next.
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0: Hey, it's Justin Crouch from Air Mornings. 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
7: 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I did post them on our social media pages. 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It's a sight.
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